0: That was Spoonful, done by Martin Simpson, recorded live at the Wooden Dog in Salt Lake City many years ago. We also heard The Organ Grinder from the Mark Allman Band. The Night That Boogie Woogie Came to Town, Lucinda Williams, in a tribute to Tom Petty she did, and that was the song Rebels. We started with Uncle John's Band from the Indigo Girl. Coming up next on the date that this was recorded back in 1979, Furry Lewis was the oldest living blues man at that time. We've got that coming up.
1: I got in trouble. Good trouble. Necessary trouble.
2: 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So get up to some good trouble today and make sure you're registered to vote. 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People!
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0: Thanks for joining us on The Music Never Stopped. I'm John Florence from KRCL in Salt Lake City, celebrating a tapestry of music made in the moment.
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0: Yeah, it was just the other day. I was pulling up listening to the radio, which apparently is a thing you can still do. And the Dead Sea Dub, I believe is called. Came on, and by the Cartography Dub.
1: Dub Cartographers, the album, Morillo, Kino Duskan, and Youthy are the artists credited here.
0: Oh, perfect. I would be lost without you, Griffin.
1: Hey, I got you covered, man.
0: Yeah, it came on, and I was just like, wow, this song is really hitting something special. So
1: I think we were on the same page. I think I heard this on, Bubbling Up, DJ Gavin Dahl, is what we were listening to when this came on. Yeah.
0: Yeah, it's a great beat to it. Great, just that, like, Middle Eastern tune that's, whenever they come together, it's just real nice.
1: 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Thanks so much for being here, Billy. Appreciate it.
0: Absolutely.
1: Sending you off here with the Dead Sea Dub. It's off the cuff. It's KRCL. Thanks for tuning in.

Little Mavis Staples here off of her latest record to finish off the first hour of Off the Cuff. Stay tuned. Got a lot more music coming up for you late into the night. 90.9 FM KRCL. 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

0: they think love is capturing or being captured by closing a fish into kissing a claw, baiting someone into being yours. 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It is completely lawless, a feeling so supernatural, it looks like a lie.
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just to raise me up a crop of dental floss. 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

gonna find me a horse just about this big and ride him all along the borderline with a pair of heavy-duty zircon-encrusted tweezers in my hand. Every other wrangler would say I was mighty grand.

Little Frank Zappa there, Montana, from the Overnight Sensation record. You know, Zappa's working hard out there, growing that dental floss for all of us. Appreciate it, Frank. Up next, I got a little Wilco queued up, Bird Without a Tail, Bass in My Skull from the Live Orange record. We got Live Orange, we've got Live Blue. I'm waiting for a Live Green, maybe, Mr. Tweedy? Crank that out, maybe with that super sweet Impossible Germany from Ogden a couple of months ago. Just a thought. 90.9 FM, KRCL, off the cuff. Thanks for tuning in.

That's the band Silouen with their song Ebedenine. And I hope I'm pronouncing that correctly. I'm giving it my best shot. Got a new release here from our good friend Andrew Bird. Tables and Chairs orchestral version. I'm pretty excited about it. Let's give it a listen. 90.9 FM KRCL. 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Thanks for tuning in.

had a great time at the String Dusters show. I caught the Friday show this last week. They crushed it. My first String Dusters show. Amazing. They put on an amazing show. So much fun. I got a little infamous String Dusters here, live from Covington, Kentucky, with Planets queued up for you. 90.9 FM KRCL, thanks so much for tuning in. My name's Griffin. I'll be with you all the way until 2 a.m. here. Rocking out.

Planets there from the infamous String Dusters, live from Covington, Kentucky. Up next, Phish just released the New Year's Eve 93 package here from Worcester Centrum. Here's Run Like an Antelope, set one closer. To finish out the show, thanks so much for listening. This has been Off the Cuff. My name's Griffin. Hear me next week.

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Good morning and welcome to I Don't Sound Like Nobody. That's the name of this program. I'm your host, Richard. I'm here each and every Monday morning from 5 to 7 a.m. playing 1950s rock and roll for you. We started with, and just heard, Big Girls Don't Cry, 1962, The Four Seasons. The Dick Van Dyke Show theme. And we started with Lou Christie doing The Gypsy Cried, 1962, for that one as well. And that was a million seller for Lou Christie. All right, this morning, we're going to have a whole stack of Felice and Boudlow.

Bryant composed songs. Next Sunday's Chuck Berry's birthday, so we're going to do a lot of Chuck. Last Friday was John Lennon's birthday, so we're going to do a couple of John Lennon lead singing efforts. And we're going to find out where the Beatle haircut came from. But first, here on KRCL 90.9 FM in Salt Lake City, we need to continue our research into the idea that you can rock somebody's socks off. Now, I'm going to play seven songs in an effort to rock your socks off. If, in fact, that happens, I want you to put them right by the front door. And you're going to hear in this stack Pee Wee Creighton, we got Chuck Berry, Lee Allen, and so on. And as you drape those socks right on the floor by the front door, somebody's going to say, "Hey, whose socks are these?"

0: 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If so, take them and put them in front of the front door so that all of the residents in your domicile know that you are free enough to have your socks rocked off.
1: I got in trouble. Good trouble, necessary trouble.
2: 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So get up to some good trouble today and make sure you're registered to vote. 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
0: Ah, the record sale. Yeah. Not only do you get to beef up your music collection, but the people there, you know, end up getting in discussions with music and what's the worst Neil Young album and, you know, stuff like that. It's a lot of fun in addition to, You are listening to I Don't Sound Like Nobody right here on KRCL 90.9 FM. I'm your host, Richard. I'm here each and every Monday morning from 5 to 7 a.m., playing 1950s rock and roll. We go up to 1963, and try not to play anything released after that, with some exceptions, of course. All right, then, the Who Socks Would He Stack? We heard Texas Hop, Pee Wee Creighton. That's Pee Wee on guitar, 1948. Chuck Berry, whose birthday is next Sunday, doing My Mustang Ford, 1966. Before that, the Gay Poppers did You Better Believe from one of the Stompin' at the Savoy albums. I think there's like five of them, and they're all good. The Hollywood Chicks did Tossin' an Ice Cube. I mean, that song acts like Tossin' an Ice Cube was a fad. So was that a thing? Maybe most remarkable about that song, it was Barry White's first professional job in music. He's helping with the hand claps on that one. Johnny and Joe from the Bronx did Feel All Right. Lee Allen did Rockin' at Cosmos. Lee Allen, one of the, has been described as DNA strands of rock. Great sax player. And we started The Who Socks Would He Stack Off with Jerry Keller doing rock and roll. Jerry Keller made millions as a vocalist in commercials in the late 50s, early 60s. And he's still around. He's 98 years old. Jerry, hang on. All right, now I always talk about the songwriting team of Felice and Boudlow Bryan. We're going to do this next stack, all seven songs will be Felice and Boudlow Bryant composed songs. Now, I had for years been telling the story that Felice and Boudlow met in a record studio, went out to dinner that night, and agreed to get married. Here's another version. Felice was the elevator girl at the Schroeder Hotel in Milwaukee. And Boudlow was performing there, playing the violin. He was in the Atlanta Philharmonic Orchestra at the age of 17. And when Felice saw Boudlow, she knew that this was the guy for her. Yeah. So not seven Felice and Bootylo Bryant songs. We got Everly Brothers, Rick Nelson, Skeeter Davis, Sue Thompson. And here's a guy who I never thought I'd play on this show, or any other show for that matter. Webb Pierce doing Felice and Bootylo Bryant song.

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There it is. 9 songs written by Felice and Boudelot Bryant, husband and wife songwriting team. My favorite songwriting team, even more so than Jerry Goffin and Carole King. All right. We last heard the Everly Brothers here on KRCL 90.9 FM. They did Love of My Life, 1958. The Bryants ran into the Everly Brothers through Chet Atkins, who was a family friend. And, you know, the hits that Felice and Boudelot wrote for the Everly Brothers, there's like 6 of them. Before the Everlys, we had Sue Thompson, Don't Have a Good Time, 1962. One of the breakthroughs in the songwriting career of Felice and Boudelot Bryant was they sold that song, Have a Good Time, to Tony Bennett. Things started to roll right there. Skeeter Davis did My Last Date With You. Floyd Kramer on piano there. Think about the Bryant songs are, they were a little over 2 minutes. Anything much more than that didn't get played on the radio, but they still managed to tell you a story in that 2 minutes. Rick Nelson did I'm Not Afraid, 1960. Bob Luman, 1960, Let's Think About Living. Now, the Bryants, when they first got married, they weren't making money out of songwriting, but they had, in their free time, they would sit around and write songs. And they had, before they sent any songs out to see if anybody would buy them, they had written 80 songs together. It was their hobby. The Everly Brothers did Devoted to You. And we started the Felice and Boudelot Bryant stack off with Webb Pierce with Bye Bye Love, 1957. Now, Boudelot Bryant, Boudelot got his name from his father named him after a Frenchman who saved Boudelot's father's life in World War I. So now we're dealing with World War I. And this is what Boudelot said about songwriting. Unless one feels driven to compose and at the same time has all the instincts of a Mississippi riverboat gambler, he should never seek songwriting as a profession. Unless you know in your heart that you're great, feel in your bones that you're lucky, and think in your soul that God just might let you get away with it, pick something more certain, like chasing the white whale or eradicating the common housefly. We didn't have the benefit of such sage advice. Now it's too late to back up. We made it. Sometimes it pays to be ignorant. Felice and Boudelot Bryant. All right, the weather of some concern. Showers in the vicinity. I just stuck my head out the KRCL weather door. It is not raining at this time. We got the south wind going. High of 61 today, 80% chance of rain. Tomorrow, 100% chance of rain. Temperatures will be only in the, I was going to say early 50s. 52 for a high tomorrow. 60% chance of rain on Wednesday. And then things drying out. Escalating high temperatures into the mid to upper 60s. So, yeah, we finally got some rain. Still on the quest to cover up the arsenic that we're breathing from the lake. So let's get some more rain going on. All right, coming up next, in the next stack, we're going to start with 4 songs from Elvis Presley's jukebox. His jukebox was in the TV room, and when he would put a new song on, which would bump another song off, he would give those old songs to Gary Pepper, who was his fan club communications guy. And Pepper ended up, the Pepper estate ended up auctioning off the songs that were on Elvis' jukebox, and some guy in Denmark started a museum and put the songs in there, so at least they're still preserved. So here we go.
Four songs on Elvis's Jukebox, Johnny Rivers first.

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1: All right, four songs from Elvis's Jukebox. That last one, Bill Haley and his Comets, Burn That Candle. I wasn't here last week because I was driving my brother around who, to make a long story short, looking for a better place to live. And he always a big Bill.

Bill Haley fan. He saw a big Bill Haley in concert. And he, we drove his van and he had some CDs in there and he had two gospel CDs. And we spent 2,600 miles in the car together. And I listened to those gospel CDs at least 12 times. After we did that, the first record he pulled out of the ones I brought was Bill Haley. So he stuck with a Bill Haley situation. All right, coming up, a little brief stack here. Bobby Vinton, Chuck Berry. This next song was number one on this date in 1963.

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3: All right, we last heard Jerry Lee Lewis doing Great Balls of Fire. That thing sold a million the first 10 days after its release. It was recorded on the 7th day of October in 1957. Before that, we had that Jerry Lee Lewis show promo. I spoke with him about 6 years before he passed on, and he had a stroke, and he thought he would never play music again, and he slowly regained the ability to play the piano, and he was making a gospel album, which I believe he did not finish. Okay, then. We had Blue Velvet. No, we had Johnny B. Good before. Wait a second. Tommy Edwards did It's All in the Game. He was the first African American to have a number one song on the Billboard Hot 100. The music for that was composed by Charles Dawes, who would later become a vice president of the United States. Chuck Berry, 1958, Johnny B. Good. Chuck was asked a lot of times whether that song was autobiographical or not. Even in his autobiography, he hedges things. He didn't like to be pinned down about anything. But Good, with an E on it, is the street that he was born on in St. Louis. So that may give you a little window there. All right, Friday was John Lennon's birthday. I'm going to do some songs where he sang lead. The first one, 1958, In Spite of All the Danger, the Quarrymen, who later became the Beatles, of course. And Paul McCartney, a couple of tours ago, was including this song in his set list. Here's the Quarrymen.

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2: All right, a couple of tunes. In honor of John Lennon's birthday on Friday, October 9th, he sang lead in both of those, Please Please Me, which was the first Beatles single released in the United States, and it was on VJ Records. No record company here wanted to pick them up. And we had the Quarrymen doing In Spite of All the Danger. Earlier, I promised you a story that would explain the Beatles' haircuts. So here it goes. 1961, it's October 9th, Lennon's birthday, and he's in Paris with Paul McCartney celebrating, and he runs into a guy named Jürgen Vollmer, who was a friend from Hamburg. You know, the Beatles spent a lot of time in Hamburg playing 12 to 15 hours a day, and they stayed in a movie theater. They had cots set up behind the screen. And, so they honed their craft there. Anyway, Jürgen, he wore his hair like a lot of French teens, brushed forward. And he learned that hairstyle from Astrid Kirchner, who did Stuart Sutcliffe's hair. Stuart Sutcliffe, the original bass player in the Beatles. And so Lennon McCartney decided they liked it. And Jürgen gave them their first Beatle haircut in Jürgen's hotel room on the left bank. And that style, again, was in a movie, La Testament de Orphée, where Jean Marais, playing Oedipus, he may have been the first to have worn on film the legendary Beatles hairstyle. October 9th, 1973, also the day that Elvis and Priscilla Presley divorced. Let's get back into the music. Here's a number one song from 1961 on this date.

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They're moving. And there's an engine behind every one. Hi, Mr. Custer. You mind if I beg excuse the rest of the afternoon? Hey, Charlie, duck your head. Well, you're a little bit late on that one, Charlie. 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

0: 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Say friend. 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Hey out there, Kemosabe! 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Look at them out there. They're running around like a bunch of wild Indians. No, this ain't no time for joking.
1: Mr. Custer. Larry Verne, that was number one on this date in 1960. Before that, we had the Chantels, During the Plea. Great lead singer, the Chantels, Arlene Smith, had a birthday last week. We heard Guitar Boogie, Chuck Berry. Sunday is Chuck's birthday. That song was originally done by Arthur Guitar Boogie Smith in 1945, and it was important in that it translated boogie-woogie rhythms on the piano to the guitar. Before that, we had Hit the Road Jack, Ray Charles, number one date, number one on this date in 1961. You're listening to I Don't Sound Like Nobody. I'm your host, Richard. I'm here each and every Monday morning from 5 to 7 a.m. Playing 1950s rock and roll. 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Noon to 1, we got Women Who Rock with Eugenie. 1 o'clock, Valene MC is on with Afternoons on KRCL. 3 o'clock, Drive Time on KRCL with eBay Hamilton. 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At 7 o'clock, we're back into the music with Brian Kelman, Red, White, and Blues, Nothing But the Blues. At 10, Night Train with Michelle, spinning some Americana. And midnight to 2 a.m., we got Gee Whiz, All 60s, All Vinyl, with DJ Robin Banks. All right. Weather, showers in the vicinity, high of 61 today, a lot of rain today, tomorrow, and Wednesday. I came in about 4:15. It didn't rain on the way in here, and it's not raining now. It's just getting ready for you, though. All right, now, Thursday was Music Meets Movies, Buddy Guy movie. We got another Music Meets Movies coming up on November 12th. We'll hear more about that in the future. But I played hooky from Music Meets Movies. I went to see Saving Grace at Abravanel Hall, Robert Plant's band. He came out and he, first couple songs, they had somebody singing at the same time he was singing. So I'm thinking, okay, maybe they don't have confidence in his voice. Boy, was I wrong. He was Robert Plant. He sounded great. But before Robert came on, we had Rosie Flores came on. I was surprised that she is still touring. She's 76 years old. I was walking past the merch table, and I try not to get too close to the merch table because it's an arm and a leg to get a T-shirt. I had already filled my gas with my car with gas earlier in the day, so I was missing an arm and a leg to start with. But on the table, they had a Janis Martin record. I think Janis Martin's not going to play. I mean, she's been dead since 2007 or so. And they had a Rosie Flores album up there as well. I'm thinking, why is that there? So Rosie played this song from an album of hers called Rockabilly Philly. And on that album is Janis Martin and Wanda Jackson. Wanda's still around. All right, here's Rosie Flores, a song she performed Thursday, opening for Saving Grace at Abravanel. Here's that, and talk about more about that in a second now.

All right. Rosie Flores from her album Rockabilly Philly, and that song features Janis Martin and Wanda Jackson. Now, Rosie Flores produced an album of Janis Martin songs way back when. Actually, it wasn't way back when. It was in the mid-90s. And that album was for sale at the merch table. I ended up getting it through other means. I didn't know this album existed. But I get you, Janis Martin, the female Elvis. Elvis asked her to open for him while he was on tour. Janis Martin's father said, no way. And she faded a bit. But I get a lot of requests for Janis Martin music. So here's something from that session produced by Rosie Flores. The Blancos, the Blanco sessions. Here we go.

Janis Martin, As Long As I'm Moving, from the Rosie Flores-produced album The Blanco Sessions, 1995, about 12 years before Janis Martin passed away. Rosie Flores at Abravanel Hall on Thursday. It was great to see her. She was playing guitar. She sounded great. The guitar work was excellent. Yeah. All right, we continue. Here's the first single released on Phyllis Records. And that was Phil Spector and some other guy. It was released October 6, 1961.

Hail, hail, rock and roll, deliver us from the days of old. Chuck Berry, School Day. Johnny Johnson on piano, Hubert Sumlin on guitar. On that one, Chuck Berry's birthday a week from yesterday. Hopefully, and I'm sure we will hear a lot of Chuck Berry this week on KRCL. And that's what you're listening to, KRCL 90.9 FM in Salt Lake City. This show's called I Don't Sound Like Nobody. I'm your host, Richard. I'm here each and every Monday morning from 5 to 7 a.m. playing 1950s rock and roll. Had some really wonderful phone calls. There's some rocky stuff going on during this show's time period, the last couple of weeks. So I appreciate the encouragement and just the great phone calls. You guys are the best. All right, now we've got another birthday last week. It was Carlo Mastrangelo's birthday from Dion and the Belmonts. So let's do some Dion and the Belmonts. I'm going to play you right up till mornings on KRCL with Shanna Lee.

All right. Earlier last week, we lost Laverne Allison, who was a charter member of the Dells. The Dells got together in 1953, had a giant hit in 1956. Laverne Allison, this is for you, and thanks for this one.

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0: 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Bighorn also does full siding replacements, including soffit, fascia, and gutters for homeowners and businesses. Details at gobighorn.com.
1: 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We'll continue Saturday morning from 10 to 4 p.m. with a live broadcast of Saturday Sagebrush Serenade with John Florence, and an Everything Must Go sale Monday, October 26th from 4 to 8. 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

0: Hey, it's Alara from the Radioactive team, and tonight at 6, an Indigenous Peoples Day edition of the show. 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
1: If only I'd wait.

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1: 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Here's what's shaking for Monday, October 12th on this Indigenous Peoples Day. This evening from 6 to 8 p.m., Mill Creek Commons is celebrating Indigenous Peoples Day with food, live music, and dancing and hands-on cultural activities. And this is an all-ages event. And the Utah Jazz is going to be taking on the San Antonio Spurs at the Delta Center tonight at 7 p.m. And for some live music, Steel Pulse Reggae Against Racism Tour is in full effect at the Depot, happening tonight at 7 o'clock. And more live music happening over at Metro Music Hall. Howdy! We'll be performing this evening with show beginning at 7 p.m. For more info or to submit an event, visit the events page at krcl.org and listen for the Salt Shaker, your music, arts, and culture calendar right here on KRCL.

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